0: Southside, Pedro Capó, Georgie Noriega,
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0: Shadow Towers, Puerto Rico.

But if you need some space, I will step away. And I know it might sound stupid, but for me, yeah, I just gotta keep believing, and I've heard.

only human after all. And you're only human after all. Don't put the blame on me. Don't put your blame on me.